0: 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Dit is jouw Hit Radio. Free Music Radio.
1: Peter Timmerman. Zindy. Peter Timmerman.

The Pauly Frames and Everything Together. Tot slot is dit MFSB, Mother, Fathers, Sisters and Brothers en The Zip. Tot kijk, dag.

Although the Oldies Project is spoken in Dutch, everyone worldwide can enjoy. Pulse Oldies you won't hear anywhere else. Only here on the Oldies Project.

is fine, the sun shines most of the time. Feeling is laid back. Palm trees grow and rents are low. But you know, I keep thinking about

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And then became one. Except for the names and a few of the changes if you talk about me. Story's the same one.

Hello. It's Friday, 10 o'clock again. And that means you're listening to The Night Train. My name is DJ Marty and I'll be your host for the next 2 hours. And I'll guide you to the new tracks in Transland. Today, I have 21 new tracks to play for you, so no trance classics, only new releases. And the first one you already heard, it was from Beatsoul and the extended mix of Orbitals. Next track I'm gonna play for you is from Aeon Shift, and they have also something with Orbital in the title track. This is Orbital Motion, of course, in the extended mix, only here by The Night Train. Enjoy!

And that was the latest release of Ens King, the extended mix of his track Never End. Next DJ I'm gonna play for you is Peter Steele, and his latest release is called Moment of Truth.

Sugar, and her latest track is called Dreaming. Next DJ I'm gonna play for you is Paul Courbet, and his latest track is called Rising Sun.

and you might not directly recognize this track or this DJ. This was Acid Face, Some Time for Some Acid, Right in the Night Train, and it's brought to you by Four Strings. Like I said, you might not directly recognize it. We're gonna carry on with the show and with the next DJs, I must say, because it's a collaboration between Amos and Riot Knight. This is their track, All I Have Ever Known.

And there was another collaboration, this time between Asteroid and Will Alexer. They made a track together which was called Submerge. Next track should actually be in the beginning of this episode, because next track is from Bix and his latest release. It's called Enjoy the Journey. So, enjoy the journey.

And there you had Christopher Corrigan and Running Out of Time. It was time for some vocals in the Night Train. We're almost past the first hour of this show, but the second hour, it's gonna be good. I have some scoop for you. I got a new track from Ben Gold and a new track from Cicciaro and Pitch, but this all later. Also, Mauro Picotto and Giuseppe Ottaviani will join us this hour, so stay tuned for some good uplifting trends coming your way. Next track I'm gonna play for you is from Factor B and Lostly, and they present Lost Minds featuring Thea, and their track is called Time Moves in Circles.

And that was the latest release of Mike Bounce. It's called Summer Calling. And this is the time of summer. Look outside your window. Of course, not now because it's in the middle of the night. But tomorrow, it will be nice weather again, of course. Next track I'm gonna play for you is Dunes of Light. And this is a collaboration between Nikolaus and Peter Steele. And I'm playing for you the extended mix right here in the Night Train.

And there you have them, Steve Allen presents Christian Archip and the extended mix of Thorn. Next up, Xi Chiaro and Pitch and their new track, Sayai.

Lots of collaborations today. You was listening to Craig Connolly and Will Rees and the extended mix of La Musica. Next track is also a collaboration. This is the new track from Snyder versus Kinetica. This is the extended mix of Echoes Rise.

and with Schneider and Kinetica and Echoes Rise, we almost come to the end of the show. And I told you before, I had a scoop for you. I'm gonna play for you as last tracks of this week's episode, the new track of Ben Gold. This is the extended mix of My Path Leads to You. And he's going back to the old school because he was playing some loud music, some hard bass. But now, finally, Ben Gold made a track which will bring you back to the music he makes before. So enjoy the last track of this week's episode. Ben Gold, My Path Leads to You.

And there was some old school style from Bengal, but it's a brand new track. Makes me wonder with what he's gonna come up next. But I keep looking out for the next track he's gonna release. This was My Path Lead to You, and this was also this week's episode of the Night Train. So I wanna thank you for listening, and of course I hope you will be listening next week again to the Night Train right here on Free Music Radio. Wishing you a nice weekend. DJ Marty is signing off. Bye bye. Hear you next week.